Hi, and welcome to Rock Power with me, the Rockmeister. You've heard of girl power, you've heard of wind power. Now, for the next hour, you're going to hear of rock power. For the next hour, I'm going to play a selection of rock power ballads and ballads just for your enjoyment. You don't need to do anything at all. All you've got to do is hopefully enjoy my selection.

As rock ballads go, we certainly veered more towards the power ballads to start off today's show than sometimes we possibly do. Def Leppard from the album Hysteria, Chorus and Love Bites. April Wine from The Nature of the Beast. And Just Between You and Me. Skid Row were 18 and Life. And starting off today's show from their album 1987 was Whitesnake and Is This Love. I'm not quite sure that Firehouse are going to slow things down much either.

I think we're just about at the right stage of where we should be at this time of the show, with the playlist being where it is. Not quite sure. Okay, I put my hand up. I think we're running about 2 minutes late. But that's because I've been enjoying the songs. I've been sneaking a few extra. I've been playing around with the playlist. The original playlist was exactly the right time. Then I thought, nah, let's jiggle it around a little bit. And this is what I did. And I've now got to sort of try and find the extra 10 minutes that I've added in. You've just heard Journey and Don't Stop Believing. Before that, Queensryche and Silent Lucidity and Firehouse with Love of a Lifetime. This is one that I took out of another playlist and put into this week. This is Harum Scarum and Slowly Slipping Away.

forcing myself just to walk through the day, when all I really wanted to do was curl up in the corner and cry. Nothing had any meaning, I just think, let's give it another day and see if anything happens. Then you came along, like my own ray of sunshine, and made me feel warm

Michael Monroe and Hanno Rocks with Don't You Ever Leave Me. Before that, Honeymoon Suite and Feel It Again and Harem Scarem slowly slipping away. I reckon I'm back on time to where I should be. Two more tracks I can squeeze in before I bid you my fond farewells. One of them is this one from Seether and Amy Lee.

following that, and feels like the first time just about gets us to the end of the show, or more or less the end of the show. I can just squeeze in one more, which will be Mr. Mister and Broken Winds. But before Foreigner, we had Seether and Amy Lee with Broken. I'll be back same time, same place, same channel next week. Hopefully you'll be around to join me there as well. Until then, keep smiling. Bye for now.

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5: Esto es Eros Ramazzotti featuring Nicole Scherzinger, Fino, Alex Tassi.

If you are a frequent user of social media, you've probably heard that song many and many times. It's normally used on social media platforms to show when somebody was basically in their early years of either music or film or sport or something, and then it transforms them even, I should say, to basically now. That was the song though, Alphaville, and that was Forever Young. It was released in 1984 and it has been covered by lots of other artists since that particular release as well. In its original release in 1984, it did actually chart at number one in Sweden. It was a top 10 hit as well in Germany, Switzerland, and South Africa. Struggled elsewhere, it's got to be said, in many, many countries. 98 only on the UK singles chart, number 65 only in America as well, and number 62 in Canada. So it really did struggle, but it is a beautiful, beautiful song. As I said, it has been covered by numerous artists since the original one, by the likes of Jay-Z. You've also got Laura Branigan. She did a version in 1985 as well. There's been, as I said, many, many versions of that particular single since its originality in 1984. But gotta be said, that one is definitely the best one that they have released. Welcome along to A Blast from the 80s. My name is Gary. Thank you very much for joining us here today on your very favourite radio station. We have got the usual features for you today on the show. We've got the lyrical game coming up a little bit later on. It is rather easy, it's got to be said. And we've also got your first song. Although we are going to change that. But I'll tell you more about that very, very shortly in indeed. Right then, before we do that though, we are going to play for you some Just Buggin' from Whistle from 1986 very shortly. But before that, we go back to 1983 and this is Orange Juice, and from the album of the same name, this is Rip It Up.

0: We go. Released in 1986, Just Buggin', or as it was, Nothing Serious, Just Buggin'. That was the debut single from American hip-hop and contemporary R&B group Whistle. It was taken from the album also called Whistle as well. It was actually first released in 1985. It is their only major success to date in the UK, where it reached number 7 on the UK singles chart. And elsewhere, it was a single that would reach the top 10 in other countries, basically, where it was released. In America, it didn't reach the top 100 on the Hot 100, but it did reach number 18 on the Dance Stroke Club Play chart. So it is, of course, their biggest hit to date. And there we go. Can't say any more about that one, can I? Before that as well, you heard from Orange Juice and Rip It Up from the album of the same name, their only major success as well, released as it was in 1983. And the song itself charted at number 23 in the Irish Republic, number 8 in the UK, number 42 on the New Zealand singles chart. And as I said, their only real major success to date as well. There we go. Right, okay, so here on A Blast from the 80s, it's time for your bit. Time for this.
1: Bowie, Queen, Madonna, Take That, Beyonce, or maybe Justin Bieber. This is your first song.
0: Yep, it is time then for your first song that you bought back in the 1980s. And the one thing I love about this particular feature of the show is when you get an email in like this. So the first song today is from Tim. Thanks, Tim, for your email. And Tim says, "Hello, Gary. My name is Tim. I live in Canada. And my very first song that I bought was by a band that you may probably not have heard of called Pucker Orchestra. They were a Canadian band, and this was my first single that I bought here in Canada back in 1984. The song is called Listen to the Radio. It is something that I do very much on a daily basis wherever I am. I've always got earphones in my ear. I love listening to the radio, and your particular show is on my local radio station as well every single week. So it is a great pleasure to actually let you know, now I've remembered, my first song that I bought back in the 1980s. I'm sure if you've heard of the Pucker Orchestra or not, but they were big in Canada in the mid-1980s, and I was lucky to see them as well a couple of times in concert as a teenager. It would be great to hear this particular tune again. Many thanks from Tim. So, Tim, I've got to say, I've never heard of the Pucker Orchestra, never heard this song before as well, but I managed to get it thanks to a friend of mine in Canada. He's let me have the file, and here it is, your first song that you bought back in the 1980s. This is Listen to the Radio.

0: And thanks to Tim then, and his first song brought us back in the 1980s. That was the Pucker Orchestra and their version of Listen to the Radio. Now, in my research for that particular tune, couldn't find a lot about it, but I do know it was based on Tom Robinson's version of the same single that was released in 1983 from the album Hope and Glory. There we go. That's all I can tell you basically about that particular song, if I'm totally honest with you. The Pucker Orchestra were from Canada. They were based in Toronto in the 1980s. They released two albums, several singles, and also an EP as well. And Tim's very first song brought back in the 1980s. Thank you for that. Definitely not played that one here on the show before. Now, like Tim, if you want your first song that you bought back in the 1980s, or we're changing it, okay? So we are going from your first song to your song, okay? So it could be your first song that you bought back in the 1980s, okay? It could be as well maybe a song that you walked down the aisle to, or a breakup song, or a song that you were born to. I'll explain that one if it ever comes about. All those kind of things like that, okay? So, you know, why is it special to you? Let me know why that particular song is special from, but of course it's got to be from the 1980s, okay? Released in the 1980s, of course. You know, it doesn't matter, you know, it could have been released in 1980s, and I don't know, it could be a single that you got married to in 2020, okay, for example, okay? It doesn't matter, as long as it was released in the 1980s, get in touch. I would love to hear it. Okay, so how do you get in touch with us? Well, there are a number of ways that you can do that, and here are those ways.
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0: And don't forget as well, you can also WhatsApp us on 07398298773. Get in touch. I would love to hear from you. Right, still to come then, we've got an easy peasy lemon squeezy edition of The Lyrical Game. You're going to get it, trust me. It is one of the most recognisable songs from the 90s, well, not only from the 1980s, but beyond as well, unless of course you were born after the year 2005. It's the only number I could think of off the top of my head. Anyway, find out what that Lyrical Game song is, or at least the lyrics anyway to the Lyrical Game song, a little bit later on. We've also got some bangles coming up for you as well. And also we've got some Sheriff as well. That's all to come here on the show. But before all of that, here are the Bad Manners. And this is Special Brew from 1980.

0: We've played that song many times here on A Blast from the 80s, so sorry about that. You know, try not to repeat too many songs if I can. And I've told this story before, I'm going to tell you again, but the single was written by Liam Sternberg, and he was inspired to write the song whilst on a ferry crossing on the English Channel. When the vessel hit choppy waters, passengers stepped carefully and moved their arms awkwardly while struggling to maintain their balance, and that reminded him of the Egyptian tomb paintings. So he wrote Walk Like an Egyptian. As it was released in 1986 by the Bangles, and it was a single that would reach the top of the charts in the Netherlands, in Germany, or West Germany as it was, South Africa, Spain, Australia, Canada, Belgium, and also America as well. It was, of course, a top 20 hit as well in many other countries around the world. And I can't remember if I did say the Netherlands, but it was also a number one hit as well in the Netherlands. As well, there we are. It was also the biggest selling single in America in 1987 as well, which is not a bad feat considering all of those brilliant, brilliant songs in that particular year. Before that as well, we went right the way back to 1980 and some bad manners. Brilliant. September 1980 was when that song was released. It was taken from their very first album, Scar and Bee. It was their biggest hit in the UK, reaching number 3 on the UK singles chart, and is a single that would also reach number 4 as well in Ireland. So apologies to anybody else listening outside the UK and Ireland. You probably haven't heard that song before. My advice to you is go and listen to some more ska and two-tone music. It is absolutely brilliant. Late 70s, early 80s, there was a lot of it in the UK music industry, it's got to be said. The song is inspired by a German lager, and the B-side to the song is called Eye of the Engine, which is named after a TV show, which was also released in the UK as well. Again, catch that one on YouTube, the Ivor the Engine. Hello, Ivor. Yeah, if you're in the UK, you'll know exactly what I'm on about. Anyway, there we go. Right, enough of me waffling on about complete and utter nonsense. It's time to test your musical lyrical knowledge of this particular decade. It's time for this.
1: What is it? Who is it? This is the Lyrical Game.
0: Yep, it is time then for today's Lyrical Game, where I read out to you the first four lines from a song released in the 1980s, believe it or not. And, well, this is very, very easy. Do you know what? I'm not even going to give you a clue, okay? No clues. Okay, no clues at all. Right, here are your lyrics. Travelling in a fried out combi on a hippie trail, head full of zombie. I met a strange lady. She made me nervous. She took me in and gave me breakfast. It is easy. Well, I know I'm saying it's easy. Of course, it's only easy if you know it. But for me, it's an easy one. So no clues. There are your lyrics. Get on with it. If you know the answer, you know, great for you. If you don't know, chat amongst your friends and family. Third line is probably going to give it away for a lot of people, if I'm honest with you, because it is very, very prominent and very well remembered, it has to be said. But anyway, I guess, as I said, you never know, you might be right. Hopefully you're not going to be wrong, but we'll, of course, reveal the answer to you a little bit later on. Right, before we do that, we are another Canadian band. This is Sheriff, and this is When I'm With You.

0: the American Billboard Hot 100 as well. But for some unknown reason, I think it was due to radio play, basically. One radio station played it and then others took it on in America. And it was basically released again. And this time it would actually reach number one. It was released in 1988 again and would reach number one in Canada and also America as well. In fact, it reached number one in America in February of 1989, making Sheriff the first Canadian band to do so since November 1974, believe it or not. Do you know who it was in 1974 that reached number one? I didn't know this, but it was Bachman Turner Overdrive and You Ain't Seen Nothing Yet. Wow. 15 years. Well, nearly 15 years it took for a Canadian band to get to the top of the American charts. That is, if I'm honest with you, absolutely unbelievable. But it happened. So there we are. So, here on A Blast from the 80s, it's time for this.
1: What is it? Who is it? This is the Lyrical Game.
0: So, earlier on today then, we read out for you, I read out for you the following lyrics. Travelling in a fried out combi on a hippie trail, head full of zombie. I met a strange lady. She made me nervous. She took me in and gave me breakfast. I gave you no clue because I don't think you needed any, if I'm honest with you. That's those four lyrics, anyway, I think make it very, very easy indeed. Anyway, do you know what today's Blast from the 80s Lyrical Game song is? Do you think you know? Or hopefully you've not got a Scooby-Doo. I don't mean you. Hopefully you've not got a Scooby-Doo, but hopefully not got a clue, if you see what I mean. You know what I mean. Anyway, time to put out your misery. Here is today's Blast from the 80s Lyrical Game song.

0: There we go, Men at Work, Down Under, first released in 1981 in Australia. It was released globally in the early 1980s and it would reach number one in Australia, Canada, Ireland, New Zealand, Switzerland, the UK and also America as well. Their biggest hit, of course, to date. An absolute brilliant, brilliant tune, it has to be said. Definitely one for the 1980s. Anyway, how did you get on with that one? I hope, really do hope you got it correct. Well done if you did. Commiserations though, if you did happen to get it wrong. Rather easy, it has to be said, on this particular episode of A Blast from the 80s. We've come to the end of today's show. Thank you very much, as always, for tuning in today. It's been a pleasure to have your company. Don't forget, if you want to get in touch for your song, okay, either your first song that you bought back in the 1980s, your song that you walked down the aisle to last year, breakup song, anything. Maybe the song you first danced to in the 80s nightclub. I wonder how many people are going to email in and say, my first song I danced to was True by Spandau Ballet, because that does do for a lot of people, got to be said. Anyway, as I said, please do get in touch. I'd love to hear from you. These are the ways that you can get in touch.
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0: Yep, you can also text us as well, 07398-298-773. Get in touch. Love to hear from you. A bit like Luke, who had got in touch via the email blastradioshows@outlook.com and has asked, because you're listening for the first time, last time basically, he wants a song to be played out, and well, what better song than to ask for than the brilliant Whitney Houston. We are going to leave you today with this one from her. This is the brilliant I Wanna Dance With Somebody. Catch you later.

0: día como hoy, en la música. 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

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Classic hits. The soundtrack of your life. You are listening to

Nothing like a bit of Grease Lightning to get us started on the programme. Welcome back to the 1970s. My name's Fred Setters. You're listening to I Love the 70s. Good to have you company today. I hope you're going to enjoy the music that I will bring you over the next 50 minutes or so. We'll have all the usual features in the show. In just one song's time, we will highlight today's 70s superstar. We'll be spinning our 70s long song a bit later on, and we'll round off things at the top of the hour with our 70s showstopper. But taking us up to today's 70s superstar, it's Stevie Wonder.

For today's 70s superstar, we're going to head over to Wales and a lady that is very well known for her distinctive husky voice. I am, of course, talking about Bonnie Tyler, who was born Gaynor Hopkins back on the 8th of June 1951. Came to prominence in the 70s, back in 1977 with her debut album, The World Starts Tonight. Had a number of hits in the 70s, including It's a Heartache. And also in the 1980s, she had that smash hit, Total Eclipse of the Heart, which was co-written by Jim Steinman and also Holding Out for a Hero. But the track that we're going to play today was another one of her 70s hits. So today's 70s superstar, Bonnie Tyler, she is lost in France.

taking you way back in the decade to March of 1970, and that was a track by the Guess Who. No, they really were called the Guess Who. That was American Woman. You're listening to I Love the 70s with me, Fred Setters. Good to have your company on today's programme. Let's have something a little bit different musically now. This is Altia and Donna, an Uptown Top Ranking.

0: Number one hit for Jamaican teenage singers Althea Forrest and Donna Reed back in 1977. That was Uptown Top Ranking. Still lots of good music to come on the programme today, so don't go anywhere.
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The unmistakable music style of John Barry there, and that was the theme from The Persuaders. That takes me right back to the 1970s. I used to watch it as a child on TV. Tony Curtis and Roger Moore, of course, played the starring roles in that. Taking us up to today's 70s long song, it's Mott the Hoople.

0: time for a tea break. It's today's long song on I Love the 70s.
1: Yeah, it's time for you to put the kettle on and make yourself a cuppa. Go and see what's in the biscuit tin, because that's exactly what I'm going to do when I spin today's 70s long song. Yes, it was that longer remix of a single release or an album track that just allowed the radio presenter time to go off and take a quick comfort break and make himself a nice cup of tea. So today's 70s long song comes from Fleetwood Mac, and it is an extended album track. The single version of this particular song, which is called Sarah, was 4 minutes and 41 seconds. The album version comes in at 6 minutes and 22 seconds. Of course, it was from the album Tusk, which was released back in 1979. So today's 70s long song, Fleetwood Mac and Sarah.

A big, big hit for Tina Charles back in 1976. That was Dr. Love. You're listening to the best mix of 70s music on the radio. This is I Love the 70s with me, Fred Setters. Let's have a song now from the boys from 10cc. This is the Dean and I.

Well, have you ever felt like that, wide-eyed and legless? That was Andy Fairweather Low. You're listening to I Love the 70s with me, Fred Setters, right here on your favourite radio station. Time now for a song about an ageing DJ seeking happiness. And no, it's not about me.

0: Debut single release for Dollar back in 1978. That was Shooting Star. The one thing that I remember about Dollar was that every pop video they did was always shot in soft focus, and I never could quite understand it myself.
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0: Yes, dear listener, our hour together has once again flown by. Do hope that we've brought back some memories for you from the 1970s. And if you're a little bit too young to remember that decade, I hope we've introduced you to some music that you will go away and listen to further.

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